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1037 The Crow. It is Scary Terry's Saturday Nightmare on your home for Dave and Chuck the Freak in the morning. Everything that rocks all day and 5 hours of metal every Saturday night. Welcome to Scary Terry's Saturday Nightmare. Kicking off tonight's show with Iron Maiden and their epic Hallowed Be Thy Name. Robert the Zombie before that and Super Beast. In case you're new here, here's how this works. We play the heaviest metal in the Sioux Empire. Buckle up. It's Knocked Loose, Blinding Faith, Scary Terry's Saturday Nightmare. 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

0: Sepultura territory. It's on Scary Terry's Saturday Nightmare on 103.7 The Crow. Their drummer, Igor Cavalera, former drummer, the Cavalera boys haven't been part of the operation for a while. But Igor Cavalera actually celebrated a birthday earlier this week, which may lead you to wonder, who's celebrating a birthday today? We'll find out in hour number three of the Nightmare when we do heavy metal birthdays. In the meantime, a conversation with Des Fafera of Coal Chamber and Devil Driver next as the Nightmare continues on 103.7 The Crow.
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0: 1037 The Crow. It is Scary Terry's Saturday Nightmare with Testament and Meant to Be. It always kills me. I always feel like Testament should have crossed over to mainstream rock radio airplay. I believe they've had so many songs over the years that could have done it, and maybe they didn't do enough payola to make it happen. It can be a dirty game out there. Not here. We don't roll like that, but too many other operators do. Now, this guy, on the other hand, he has found some success with mainstream radio airplay while also being heavy as hell, and we talked about how that happened for Des Fafara of Coal Chamber and Devil Driver.
1: 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And that's a killer gratifying thing as a musician, man, to know you don't have to bend artistically to meet other people's aspects or meet people's goals, you know?
0: 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Coal Chamber, Sway. 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

0: 1037 The Crow. It is Scary Terry's Saturday Nightmare. That is Slayer in Dead Skin Mask. A song that's inspired by Ed Gein, a fellow who did lots of horrible things in rural Wisconsin. That, of course, also inspired the Texas Chainsaw Massacre and the Leatherface character. If you're a fan of horror movies, good news for you. We're going to be chatting with one of your favorite horror celebrities later tonight on The Nightmare. If you'd like to meet a horror celebrity in person and hear them talk about one of their most iconic roles, make sure you join 103.7 The Crow for Behind the Scream, a live conversation with David Arquette. That's going to be happening October 15th at the Washington Pavilion. 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
2: Somehow our kids talked us into going into a haunted house with
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3: 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Time for your catheter. Colostomy bag.
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3: Oh, yeah.
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8: Unsettled weather is going to be back for your Sunday with partly cloudy skies and a chance for showers and thunderstorms. Our highs will be near 86 degrees and southeast winds will be around 10 to 20 miles per hour. Breezier winds are in store for Monday with more above average highs near 89. From the Kelloland Live Doppler HD Storm Center, I'm meteorologist Jalen Borson.
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I sit. 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No music. Go somewhere. Killed everyone. I'm away forever. But I'm

1037 The Crow. It is Scary Terry's Saturday Nightmare with Queensryche and Empire. System of a Down before that and Sugar, getting us into hour number two of the show. Coming up in hour number two, we will have your In Case You Missed It metal news. But first, a question. Have you ever been confused as someone else? Like, somebody thinks you look so much like this person that they have come up to you and maybe asked for an autograph or something. I have this with two musicians. The frontman of Blacktop Mojo, he and I should probably do a 23andMe. And also the frontman of this band, although I will say, I am taller than him. In fact, most people are taller than him. He's not the tallest guy on the planet. Super cool guy, though. Ryan McCombs of Soil. He and I should do a 23andMe, too. It's Halo. It's Scary Terry's Saturday Nightmare. 103.7 The Crow.

0: 1037 The Crow. It is Scary Terry Saturday Nightmare with Beartooth and Beaten in Lips. What's up? I'm Scary Terry. You're a busy person, and me, I have way too much free time. That's why I get you up to speed on the world of metal with In Case You Missed It Metal News. Our first story tonight, Mike Judge, the creator of Beavis and Butthead, is trying to get back rights to his creation from Paramount. So when Paramount launched their Paramount Plus, they acquired the rights to Beavis and Butthead, and that was one of the big draws to get you to subscribe to yet another thing is, the Paramount Plus there with the Beavis and Butthead. Well, according to U.S. copyright law, 35 years after you create something, you get to take back the rights and ownership of that work. So the series debuted in 1993. Yeah, 2027 would be the year that Mike Judge would be able to take back the rights to his creation and then put it on some other streaming service you're going to have to pay too much for. And other In Case You Missed It metal news. These guys are adjacent to metal. Doc Coyle used to be in this band, and now he's back doing his God Forbid thing. Bad Wolves, a lot of drama with the band. One of their guitarists dropped off of the band because he believed that their release of a cover of Jolene, he didn't find it to be in good taste. And then he has since issued a correction of that. He's like, hey, I wasn't communicating with my band. I wasn't communicating with the label. Dolly Parton's family and Dolly Parton herself signed off on the cover of Jolene. She actually was going to add vocals to it before her passing. So when you listen to the Bad Wolves cover of Jolene, which is actually pretty good, I went into it with pretty low expectations, but I was very impressed. It's an excellent cover. As far as new releases this week, there's new stuff out. Well, not really new stuff, but a collection of things you love from Accept, Teutonic Titans 76-26. That is out today. You've also got the latest from Airborne. They're self-titled. Audrey Horn, if you like stonery metal, Audrey Horn's Achilles is right up your alley. If you like proggy metal, Movements has a new one called Happier Now. President, another masked band, Blood of Your Empire, that's out. If you like really stonery metal, there's a new album out from Sleep. I'm sure every song is at least a day and a half long and really fun to listen to the whole time. That is your In Case You Missed It metal news on Scary Terry's Saturday Nightmare on 103.7 The Crow.
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It is Scary Terry's Saturday Nightmare with the latest from Lorna Shore and Unbreakable. Tool before that in Onima. What's up? I'm Scary Terry, and I am going to make a case for changing the call letters of this station. We will get to that after Judas Priest. It's on Scary Terry's Saturday Nightmare. 103.7 The Crow.

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0: 1037 The Crow, it is Scary Terry's Saturday Nightmare with Korn in Here to Stay. Now, this radio station's call letters are KRRO. We call it The Crow, and that's a fine name. But I think there's a case to be made, because if your radio station is located west of the Mississippi, your call letters have to start with K. I think there's a case to be made for changing the call letters to KORN. One, the band would probably like that and do fun things with us. Two, I mean, we grow a lot of corn. And three, we're actually hanging out at a corn maze. Yeah, the Heartland Country Corn Maze in Harrisburg. We've been giving away tickets to that, so you could text corn, C-O-R-N, to the Crow phones. But I don't know, just think it'd be fun if you texted corn to the corn phones. It's Cornception. Of course, I have lots of terrible ideas, too, so maybe the Crow is a fine name, so I guess I'll keep calling it that. Yeah, it's 1037, not the corn, it's the Crow.
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5: The above average temperatures are going to keep hanging around for this evening and through the overnight hours. Lows will be near 72 degrees with light southeast winds at 5 to 15 miles per hour. More clouds are going to fill in as well, and the chance for showers and thunderstorms will return by tomorrow. From the Kelloland Live Doppler HD Storm Center, I'm meteorologist Jalen Borsett.
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103.7 The Crow. It is Scary Terry's Saturday Nightmare with a band that tore it up in the Sioux Empire a few months ago with Corrosion of Conformity. That is Clutch and Electric Worry, getting us into hour number three of the Nightmare. Coming up in hour number three, we will have tonight's heavy metal birthdays. But first, it's Bullet for My Valentine, Riot, Scary Terry's Saturday Nightmare, 103.7 The Crow.

In flames, cloud connected. It's on Scary Terry's Saturday Nightmare. 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If today's your birthday, you share with some people who are a pretty big deal, starting with Louis XIV, the Sun King of France. You also share your birthday with outlaw Jesse James. You know, he was actually the son of a clergyman. Sure, his father was very proud of how all that turned out. You also share your birthday with a superstar of the Sunday Morning Funnies, Kathy Geiswhite, the guitarist who brought us Kathy. You also share your birthday with Hollywood peeps like Stuart Freeborn. He is a makeup artist, did a lot of work on the Star Wars franchise. You also share your birthday with sitcom superstar Bob Newhart, George Lazenby, one of the James Bonds. He was in Our Majesty's Secret Service. You also share your birthday with silver screen icon Raquel Welch, Michael Keaton, Beetlejuice, Batman, so many other iconic roles. You also share your birthday with the guy who brought us Syphil and Ollie. If you've never watched Syphil and Ollie, get thee to the internet after we wrap up our broadcast tonight.

0: Liam Lynch. You also share your birthday with actress Rose McGowan. How great was she in Charmed? In the world of music, you share your birthday with the iconic Freddie Mercury. Mel Collins, saxophonist, played a lot of years with King Crimson. You also share your birthday with one of Frank Zappa's kids, Dweezil Zappa. And you share your birthday with Brad Wilk, drummer for Rage Against the Machine and obviously Audio Slave. If today's your birthday, make it a happy heavy metal one. This song is for you.
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It is Scary Perry's Saturday Nightmare with Ginger and Green Serpent. Whether you're hearing this song for the first time tonight, or you heard it for the first time thanks to Jay and Silent Bob, or you heard it because you had a copy of them back in the day, we don't gatekeep. 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

0: 1037 The Crow. It is Scary Terry's Saturday Nightmare with Pantera, and I'm broken. As opposed to me, I'm just flat out broke. If you are also, if you're spread a little thin financially, let The Crow hook you up with some goodies, man. Blue Rock Bar and Grill in Great Shots. They're giving a bunch of stuff away with us. You can find both of them in the Sanford Sports Complex. We are giving away $10 Great Shots cards and $10 Blue Rock cards. All you have to do to win those is text GREAT, like Tony the Tiger, G-R-E-A-T, GREAT, to The Crow phones. Do that through September 13th. What's that? You don't know what our phone number is. What are you doing? This should be in your contacts by now. 605-334-1037. 605-334-1037. That's the easiest way to win stuff from 1037 The Crow.
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2: His friends yesterday was sending him warnings that it had been open for 10 minutes. It's like, warning, warning, your fridge is open. Dave's like, it's been 10 minutes.
3: My dryer's just sitting in the basement. Being a dryer.
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5: Just doing dryer stuff.
3: But I can't imagine if it was like, your clothes are still in the dryer. Your clothes are still in the
5: dryer.
3: Yeah.
2: That's it. 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
5: Oh my God.
2: 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In a bit.
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8: The chance for showers and thunderstorms is going to return for your Sunday with highs above average around 86 degrees and southeast winds at 10 to 20 miles per hour. For Monday, skies will be partly cloudy with another slight chance for thunderstorms and highs staying on the warmer side near 89. From the Kelloland Live Doppler HD Storm Center, I'm meteorologist Jalen Borson.
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KRRO Sioux Falls. 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If you don't like Scary Terry's Saturday Nightmare, Terry's going to ask, why not? With a chainsaw.

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3: 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It is Scary Terry's Saturday Nightmare with Ministry and Thieves. Mudvayne before that, Not Falling, getting us into hour number four of the show. Coming up in hour number four, we may have some clarity as to why a certain concert was recently canceled in the Sioux Empire. We'll get to that after Suicidal Tendencies. It's Institutionalized. 103.7 The Crow.

0: I'd probably get hit by a car anyway.
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0: 1037 The Crow. It is Scary Terry's Saturday Nightmare with Dope and Biatch. Of course, Dope's frontman, Edsel Dope, heavily involved in the relaunch of Static X. He plays the Zero character on stage, and we were very excited to have them in the Sioux Empire, and then they had to cancel the show due to what were described as medical issues. And since then, we have learned that there is a lot of legal activity around Static X and the Static X brand. And I don't know, man. I don't like going to court. Last I checked, stress is definitely a medical issue. We hope that everything works out for the best for everybody in the Static X camp, everybody in Wayne Static's, whoever's representing him, whoever's representing this filmmaker that's apparently doing some kind of crazy-ass documentary. We hope everybody's okay and can maybe just get along so, you know, we can hear Static X music live again. That'd be cool. With 1037, The Crow.
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0: Baby Metal Electric Callboy, rat-a-tat-tat. It's on Scary Terry's Saturday Nightmare on 103.7 The Crow. What's up? I'm Scary Terry. Musicians are weird people. They create emotion out of, you know, bits of wood and strings and electricity. You know, you don't even need lyrics for a song to make you feel something. So when I have a chance to get into the head of a musician, I want to know how that brain works. So Eric Peterson of Testament, what's one of the weirdest places you found inspiration for a song or for a riff?
1: Just, you know, everyday life, things that I've experienced and being on the road. As a kid growing up, I definitely was more, I wasn't really a political person. I was more of a looking at, you know, reading books, fantasy stuff, you know, Lord of the Rings and that's just like one of the things that I was into. I can't think off the top of my head, but a lot of stuff like that and, you know, darker comics and movies and a lot of stuff like that really influences me. The arts, other people's arts. And it's always been the darker side for some reason. I really like horror films and ghost stories and stuff like that. So that's really made its mark. Maybe it's because my dad took me to see The Exorcist when I was 12.
2: That'll do it.
1: Scared the crap out of me, you know, and, it just stuck with me. It's weird how, you know, things like that just affect you, you know, when you're little and stuff. So, but anyway, you know, I mean, there's artists out there that, you know, there's like David Lee Roth, like, you know, I'm not comparing myself to David Roth, but I'm just talking about how, like, there's David Lee Roth way of thinking, and then there's a Dio way of thinking. You know, I probably think a little bit more like Dio. Like, when I look at a wall with stucco, I see skulls and dragons. You know, maybe, and David Lee Roth probably saw, like, women or something.
2: Hookers and blow, probably, yes.
1: Yeah.
0: Who knows what you're going to see when you stare at the stucco and listen to this song, Testament, Trial by Fire. 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

0: 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It is Scary Terry's Saturday Nightmare with Five Finger Death Punch. 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
4: 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No matter the forecast, there's always a happy hour at the happiest bar in town.
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5: Mostly clear skies are going to continue for this evening before more clouds move in overnight. Southeast winds will also be on the lighter side at 5 to 15 miles per hour with lows around 72 degrees. By tomorrow, the chance for showers and thunderstorms is going to return and we will have a high of 86. From the Kelloland Live Doppler HD Storm Center, I'm meteorologist Jalen Horsen.
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103.7 Dust, The Crow. It is Scary Terry's Saturday Nightmare. That's Denial. Bring Me the Horizon before that, getting us into hour number five of the show. We only get 5 hours a week, so let's make them count. The scream that you will hear in the bridge of this song only took one take to get it done. Maria Brink, In This Moment, it's The Purge. 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

0: Scary Terry's Saturday Nightmare with Dead and Anti-Everything. I mean, you got to be pro something. Pro wrestling? Pro football, maybe? How about pro rodeo? The Crow is welcoming the Cinch Playoffs, the Governor's Cup, a $1.5 million payout to the Denny, September 25th through 27th. 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

0: 1037 The Crow at a Scary Terry's Saturday Nightmare with Ginger and Duel. I'm Scary Terry. We are in Labor Day weekend, and after this wraps up, spooky season is officially here in the Sioux Empire. Haunted houses, haunted corn mazes going to be popping up left and right. And when it comes to doing scary things, who could be better at it than David Howard Thornton, a.k.a. Art the Clown from the Terrifier series. So, David, you a big fan of haunted houses, man?
1: Not really, because I'm like, I used to participate in them. Like, okay. I would sometimes be the haunt actor, though. But I'm kind of weird about going through things like that because I'm a puncher. So I have to, like, I've had to, like, learn to go through these things now when I'm invited to go to them. I'm like, okay, I can't punch anybody. I don't want to be in TMZ for punching someone out.
0: Right.
1: But I do love scaring people. So I used to do, especially my fraternity in college, we would do my fraternity, that was one of our big charity things. We would do a haunted house in the basement of our dorm every year, and I had a lot of fun doing that.
0: Being invited to the basement by Art the Clown, I can think of few things that would be more terrifying.
1: Oh, yeah.
0: Come on down to Art the Clown's murder basement. It'll be fine. You'll be fine.
2: I just want to take some pictures, man.
1: Just don't split.
0: Right. Oh, I see what you did there. If you haven't watched Terrifier yet and you're into gory horror, what are you waiting on, man? It is Cold Chamber now with Loco. It's Scary Terry's Saturday Nightmare. 1037 The Crow.

0: 103.7 The Crow. It is Scary Terry's Saturday Nightmare with Slayer and War Ensemble. I'm Scary Terry. That just about does it for tonight's show. Big thank you to our guests tonight, Des Fafera of Coal Chamber and Devil Driver, Eric Peterson of Testament, and David Howard Thornton, a.k.a. Art the Clown, from the Terrifier franchise. 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
2: We get emails every other day from people like, is this a rub and tug?
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2: This one, I think, is hilarious. It's because of the sign, it has this listener convinced this is a rub and tug. 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
4: No.
2: Probably glute, right? Glute. 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
4: No, they don't have special glute massages, Dave. 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
7: Unsettled weather is going to be back for your Sunday with partly cloudy skies and a chance for showers and thunderstorms. Our highs will be near 86 degrees and southeast winds will be around 10 to 20 miles per hour. Breezier winds are in store for Monday with more above average highs near 89. From the Kelloland Live Doppler HD Storm Center, I'm meteorologist Jalen Borson.
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2: The chance for showers and thunderstorms is going to return for your Sunday with highs above average around 86 degrees and southeast winds at 10 to 20 miles per hour. For Monday, skies will be partly cloudy with another slight chance for thunderstorms and highs staying on the warmer side near 89. From the Kelloland Live Doppler HD Storm Center, I'm meteorologist Jalen Borson.
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Tom from Buffalo Ridge wrote on Facebook, "For some reason, I can't quit listening to The Crow." And Tom, we can't quit you either, bitch.

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3: Unsettled weather is going to be back for your Sunday with partly cloudy skies and a chance for showers and thunderstorms. Our highs will be near 86 degrees and southeast winds will be around 10 to 20 miles per hour. Breezier winds are in store for Monday with more above average highs near 89. From the Kelloland Live Doppler HD Storm Center, I'm meteorologist Jalen Borson.
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1: They ask people, what's the absolute worst taco topping? The
2: sour
1: most
2: cream.
1: Divisive? Cilantro. Black olives next on the list.
2: No, thank you.
3: Nope.
1: Who? On a taco?
2: Yeah.
3: People get do
1: that.
3: It.
1: You get that.
2: When I make tacos
1: here.
2: At home, you better believe there's
1: dropping them on there.
2: Black olives on there.
1: Cheese.
4: Are you about to say you don't put cheese on?
2: The traditional taco would just be raw onion and cilantro and the meat.
1: Broccoli? Who ever put broccoli in a taco?
3: That's
1: get the hell out of here.
3: No way.
0: Dave and Chuck the Freak in the morning. 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
5: Unsettled weather is going to be back for your Sunday with partly cloudy skies and a chance for showers and thunderstorms. Our highs will be near 86 degrees and southeast winds will be around 10 to 20 miles per hour. Breezier winds are in store for Monday with more above average highs near 89. From the Kelloland Live Doppler HD Storm Center, I'm meteorologist Jalen Borson.
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Everything that rocks.

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The Crow was recently ranked totally worthy on the BBB website. That's good, right?

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Or was it that expired breakfast burrito? 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
2: The chance for showers and thunderstorms is going to return for your Sunday with highs above average around 86 degrees and southeast winds at 10 to 20 miles per hour. For Monday, skies will be partly cloudy with another slight chance for thunderstorms and highs staying on the warmer side near 89. From the Kelloland Live Doppler HD Storm Center, I'm meteorologist Jalen Borson.
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3: Unsettled weather is going to be back for your Sunday with partly cloudy skies and a chance for showers and thunderstorms. Our highs will be near 86 degrees and southeast winds will be around 10 to 20 miles per hour. Breezier winds are in store for Monday with more above average highs near 89. From the Kelloland Live Doppler HD Storm Center, I'm meteorologist Jalen Borson.
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1: This is Form. I'm John Michaels, Public Affairs Radio Director since 1977. Going to talk about, we did this last year, and I thought it was really a good program. We're going to be talking about the National POW MIA Recognition Day coming up on September 18th. But with us we have Mick Nesheim, who's a member of the Vietnam Veterans of America, Bill McGinnis, Vietnam Veterans of America, and Hawk Mayer, Vietnam Veterans of America. I just heard yesterday that there's one-third of the population that doesn't remember 9/11. They weren't born before then. And I can imagine there's not that much of the percentage of Vietnam that remembers back in the 60s and the 70s. That's getting a little smaller, isn't it?
2: Over 50 years.
1: All the more reason for what we always say, especially Marines, is never forget. If you watch the movie Troy, even back, you know, thousands of years ago, that's all any serviceman wanted or soldier wanted to do was to be remembered. There's people out there that it's not just being remembered, it's to bring them home.
2: Yes, that's the important thing, those that aren't home yet.
1: Well, tell us, what is the POW-MIA organization?
3: Well, the Prisoners of War and the Missing in Action, and last year was a banner year because we retired the flag of Colonel Walter Renault from Wilmot, South Dakota, who was shot down November 26 of 1969 and recovered June 23rd of 2026. And he was laid to rest August 17th?
4: Yes.
3: He was laid to rest at Arlington on August 17th with the family.
1: A lot of people don't realize that we have a military cemetery here in Sioux Falls now the last couple of years, and it's filling up pretty fast. I think they're already looking on having to extend that.
4: Yes, sir. They are. We've had about 1,200 burials there in the 4 years that it's been open.
1: So you've attended many ceremonies.
4: Yes, we certainly have.
3: Yes, we have.
1: Well, that's important. Like I say, now the Vietnam Veterans of America in Sioux Falls here, how many members do you have?
3: Well, I'm Hawk Mayer. I'm the commander of the Vietnam Vets 959 here in Sioux Falls. We have 83 members currently.
1: How many did you have last year?
3: 83.
1: So, like I say...
3: So we haven't lost anybody yet.
1: Yet. Well, that, like I say, it's a hearty bunch, but they're still finding remains of many World War II veterans, which is quite a long time ago.
4: Absolutely. Yeah, last year, the Defense Personnel Accounting Agency accounted for 231 total remains of our prisoner of war missing in action. Majority of those were from World War II. 8 were from Vietnam and about 30-some from Korea.
1: Why so many from World War II, especially since it's been so long?
4: Yeah, well, it's DNA is a big part of it. And there were many cemeteries in Belgium, France, Italy, and many of them had unknown soldiers in them. So they're repatriating those unknown American soldiers and identifying them with DNA.
1: They're still finding some aircraft, even from World War II, I believe.
2: Yes. Oh, yes, yeah. They were doing a recovery on a B-17 in northern England here last year, so...
1: Yeah, they're still digging some tanks out of the mud that had been buried from World War II. Like I say, there's many signs and remembrances on that. But one thing a lot of people don't realize is those cemeteries in Europe are very well taken care of. Townsfolk around those cemeteries, they come out, put flowers on them. They're groomed to the nth degree. They appreciate what the American soldiers did over there.
4: Yes. In Belgium, there's several cemeteries, and the local towns, they adopt a certain veteran's grave. Every family does. And they just move on from there. There's a waiting list of families that want to adopt a grave of a fallen American veteran.
1: Well, Mick, tell us your experience in Vietnam.
2: Well, I was in the Navy, was on a World War II destroyer, and spent majority of the time in the Tonkin Gulf with artillery support with the South Vietnamese Army. And a lot of the supply routes and radio stations and that kind of thing is what we worked on up there. There was quite a few ships up there, and some of us seen some action up there. So,
1: yeah, I think Tonkin Gulf was even famous in the Japanese War. But for a lot of people, like I say, there's not a whole lot of people that were alive during that Vietnam War. Tell us, it was a little more than just a couple years.
2: Oh, yeah, it went on from, officially they say 1965 to 75.
1: They also said that that's one reason why that President Kennedy might have been assassinated, was that he wanted to end the war.
2: I don't know. That's politics.
4: Yeah. We've heard those rumors.
3: Yeah, we have.
1: Well, that's what I'm saying. It was a bloody war, and I don't think there's any young person out there that knows what the draft is. Can you explain your experience with the draft?
2: Well, I was 17, so I wasn't up for a draft. So I joined.
1: You volunteered?
2: Yeah. I went in, and my dad wouldn't sign for anything but the Navy. So and so I went in the Navy, and in the end, our family was four generations Navy. My dad, myself, my daughter, and my grandson.
1: There's actually more Navy in South Dakota than any other branch, not to, you know, respect any other branches. But, Bill, tell us your experience in Vietnam.
4: Yes. I was a helicopter pilot in Vietnam. Flew helicopters in support of all the operations. I flew the Chinook mostly. We'd haul water, ammunition, and other supplies, food, out to the fire support bases, and haul back whatever they had us to come back. Sometimes we move personnel. On and on, we did helped whatever they needed. Vehicles weren't really used too much out in the combat areas. It was mostly helicopters supporting the ground troops.
1: Now, Chinook, is that the two rotary?
4: Yes.
1: They're a little more dangerous. You can't, if one blade and one motor goes down, you can't just float down like a single helicopter blade.
4: No. Everything is well engineered, and the Chinook has been around since about 62.
1: Well,
4: and
1: it's still
4: flying
1: around
4: today.
1: Yeah.
4: You know, they've had a few problems over the years, but everything has had problems.
1: Well, like the B-52s, they're still around.
4: Absolutely.
1: Did you ever, a lot of times they'll lift a Jeep or, you know, a heavy vehicle type of thing. Did you do those?
4: Many, many times. Recovered down Hueys, down Cobras, recovered vehicles, moved vehicles out to fire support bases. We did a lot of external sling loads of anything and everything.
1: Did you do rescue personnel?
4: We weren't really equipped to do that. There were other aircraft that were better equipped to do rescue work.
1: Well, tell us your experience with the draft.
3: Oh, are you talking to Hawk?
1: Well, no, Bill.
4: Okay, I'm sorry.
1: We'll do Bill first, and then we'll come to you, Hawk.
4: Okay.
1: Tell us about your experience with the draft, because a lot of young people today, they wouldn't know what the draft is.
4: Yes, but this was involuntary servitude is what it amounted to. the military needed people, and they didn't get enough volunteers, so they drafted. It was the letter came in the mail from your friends and neighbors and said that your service is required and you will report. And it was a two-year commitment to the draft. Many people volunteered for the draft because they knew it was coming. They wanted to select the time rather than wait. And, I received my draft notice at the same time I was talking to the recruiter and getting all lined up to go to flight school.
1: So did the recruiter say, ignore the draft, we're going to take you?
4: No, he took care of it. He wrote a letter or called somebody and said, this individual is now enlisting. And so my draft notice was null and void.
1: Well, Hawk, tell us your experience with the draft. I think everybody had kind of a lottery number, didn't they?
3: Well, that came after us. My brother wound up with a number of 363, so he didn't have to go. But that was after us. But I knew that I was going to get the letter, and my brother was just a year behind me. And I came home one day. I had gone to Mitchell and talked to the recruiter and signed up, and my mom was about ready to have a heart attack, and I said, Ma, I'm not going to get drafted and go to Vietnam. Well, I enlisted in the service, went to Lackland Air Force Base, Texas, Suffolk County Air Force Base, Long Island, New York, thought I was safe, and one day, Sergeant Mayor, you're going to Vietnam. Oh, jeepers, thank you so much. So I went October 67, October 68, and I'm a Tet Offensive survivor because on January 30th of 1968, which is their Tet Offensive, is their Tet New Year, that's when we were Mission Impossible, set your watch. Every Air Force base and military compound that was in military USA was attacked at 0230 hours all throughout Vietnam. And I'm fortunate to be alive today, but the Lord spared me. I'll never forget, they covered it up real good. They shoot their fireworks, and man, they were just going wild, and all of a sudden, here comes Puff the Magic Dragon, old C-129, and two M-60s out of the back, and every 10th round is a tracer, and it looked like every round was a tracer, and all of a sudden, the sirens went off, and you could hear the rockets coming, and We were breached. I sent the troops down to the bunker, and they said, "What about you?" I was on the phone with Central Security Control. Hold on. David, I'm on the radio. I'll call you back. I was blowing. A 122 millimeter rocket came in and blew out the side of the maintenance building from here to out to the front, and it also blew in the side of the building that I was in because I was on the phone, and I was checking myself to see if I was still alive, and I could hear voices, and they weren't ours, but I had grabbed a bunch of M16s, and I always had a 45 on me during the whole time I was there. And I thought, you know what, I can get some of these guys. And a voice from above said, "Hawk, you stay right where you're at. You fire that weapon, they'll know somebody's in here, they'll see by the fire, and they'll throw grenades in there." And that was the Lord speaking to me. I looked at my watch, and it was 0300 hours, and I knew first light wasn't until 5:00 And sometimes you can hear your heartbeat, and you actually think those bastards are going to hear you, hear your heart beating. And at 0500, it started to get light, and I heard voices again, and I knew they were ours. And I hollered out, "Sergeant Mayor, 377 Transportation," and the voice on the other end said, "Come out with your hands up." And so I came out with my hands up. Sergeant Rodriguez from the 101st Airborne. I said, "Boy, am I glad to see you." He said, "Are you the only one here?" I says, "Well, you better send somebody down and see if they're still all alive in the bunker." But what I did, I was a dispatch in transportation. and we hauled all the flight crews from the presidential hotel in downtown Saigon to the flight line, and we picked them up when they came in. They brought all the supplies in from the Philippines, from Clark. And, of course, presidential hotel was surrounded with lots of Marines and tanks. So that the flight crews were protected, and they were never attacked. And so, anyway, we hauled all the ordnance from Saigon Harbor, our transportation, our 18-wheelers, from Saigon Harbor to Binh, which was the fighter base where all the ordnance went, and then they dropped it up north. But the CBs built us a four-lane highway, the Navy, the CBs, and they even put mile markers on it because it was 17 miles and you never knew where Charlie was, you see. And then they, one of the, it was an enlisted guy, he talked to the general, he says, we need to dispatch all the cats and stuff and block out a mile on each side so Charlie can't even fire on our ammunition that we're hauling. And then I knew the guys in the heliport, so I went across and I talked to the captain over there, and I told him, you know, could we mic into you if we get fired upon from the tree line? He said, sure, we need all the practice we can get. And so we'd be going, and all of a sudden there'd be fire from the tree line because we were in blackout, and all we had to do was look at the mile marker and mic in, and they said, we'll be there in a minute. And here come those Cobras, and they just mow, just like you see on TV, just stuff flying all over the place. But we were protected. They never hit us once. But that was quite a deal, that what the old Navy CBs can do, paved road and mile markers. But it was, we had some good times, but a lot of bad times. Christmas Eve of 1967, we had 32 quarts of whiskey that were brought into the motor pool from the flight crews. And somebody said, what are you going to do with all that? I said, well, eventually we'll probably drink it. But anyway, that's my story, sir.
1: Talking to Hawk Mayor McNiston and Bill McGinnis, the National POW MIA Recognition Day, ceremony is going to be at the Veterans Memorial Park at 1021 West Bailey Street. That's on 18th of September at 6:30. Bring your lawn chair. Case of bad weather. Ceremony will be held at the Veterans Alliance on Russell. Reception to follow at the VFW American Legion Armory. The poster says, Warrior Ethos. I will always place the mission first. I will never leave a fallen comrade. And that's what POW MIA is really about. Was the movie, you know, with John Wayne and the helicopter movies and all that about Vietnam, were they somewhat accurate?
4: Not really. They were more Hollywood than anything else.
3: But where they showed the fire on Khe Sanh, that was real, because they were attacked every night. Every night for 77 days. And so they knew they were coming, and we lost 2,600 Rangers and I don't know how many regular Army, but we lost quite a few.

0: Last year we had a, like I said, it was a special ceremony. We have seven flags that honor the seven that were missing in action from Sioux Falls, or for South Dakota, I mean. And so when Colonel Renault was identified and that, so we would retire his flag. And so Bill and I come up with a program and a ceremony to retire the flag. So we retired the flag. I presented it to the family. Probably one of the most humblest things I've ever done. It was kind of hard on me. I always hoped that one day I could recover or return one of them flags. And the family had a lot of information about their dad. And they actually put on a presentation after the ceremony down at the Alliance, a slide projection. And so they went through, the kind of planes that he flew and stuff. The thing about Colonel Renault, he joined the Air Force in 1950. He was a co-pilot on bombers in Korea. And then the sad part is here, you're 20 years later, and he's shot down and not recovered. So it was quite a deal. And you asked about the Tooth Fairy. When they found the remains, they found the first remain was his colonel's insignia, and that was the second time they were down there. And they said mastered so we could go for another time down. So then they went down the third time last year, and as they were sifting through the dirt and the jungle there doing what they do, they seen a bunch of butterflies that were around a mound of dirt. And somebody says, well, maybe we should try over there. And so they started their excavating and sifting through, and the remains they found was two teeth, and they were able to identify him with the two teeth. So the Tooth Fairy is actually an artist drew a picture of a fairy, military fairy, and she's holding a shovel with a tooth on it. And this is on T-shirts that they're now doing to raise money for the POWMIAs. That was quite a story to hear about how they moved over to that, just that much further, and were able to find some more remains.
1: Well, we have 7,000 people, they say, move into Sioux Falls. I say this every week. I move into Sioux Falls every year. If they'd be interested in joining your group, the Vietnam Veterans America, the POWMIA, how can they contact you? And do you need any help or volunteers or anything?
0: Well, they can contact any one of us through the Vietnam Veterans America. We have our a small office at the DAV, so they can get information to our post office box there, and it'll be transferred to us. And so at any of these events, you can approach any of us and get more information.
2: And that's at 1515 West 51st Street, the DAV office. Murphy and Sergeant Murphy and Colonel Marty Pennock are in charge, and they do a great job. And we do get a lot that come in and ask for information and stuff, and so that's our contact.
1: I know Sergeant Murphy helps a lot of veterans with the VA.
2: You bet.
1: And he's very knowledgeable about that. Talking to Mick Nessheim, Bill McGinnis in Hawkmayer. Bill, why are you part of the Veterans of America? What does that mean to you?
3: Well, once again, it's a great organization. And if I could give you a little background here about what we're doing. We have six fellow service members from South Dakota that are still POW or MIAs. We don't know which one. There are 33 from Korea,

0: and 308 from World War II that are still missing from South Dakota. There's a total of about 81,000 nationwide missing from World War II, Korea, and Vietnam. Once again, President Trump, Governor Roden, and Mayor Erickson have all proclaimed that 18th of September is Prisoner of War Missing in Action Recognition Day. Our guest speaker for Friday night, the 18th, is going to be South Dakota Veterans Affairs Secretary Jeremy Schneider. And we also expect the American Legion National Commander, Jay Bowden, to be there and say a few words. We've got the Singing Legionnaires coming. They perform about three or four songs. We've got the Sea Cadets will be presenting our colors. The Civil Air Patrol will be doing the Prisoner of War Missing in Action table ceremony. The Roosevelt High School Air Force Junior ROTC members will be doing ushering. Marine Squadron 959 will be doing the rifle salute. Sergeant Major Tom King will be our piper. All the city, state, and federal elected representatives have been invited. We've heard from Senator Rounds that he plans to attend. Once again, we have a reception afterwards, and we're just real happy that we're here to honor our brothers. We've got one of our brothers that's still with us, Doug Starr. He's a centurion. We celebrated his 100th birthday last November. He will be bringing in the Coast Guard flag. We've got the Legion Riders will be bringing in the motorcycles and escorting the colors in. And, John, if I could mention one other thing, one other ceremony that's coming up.
1: Yes.
0: It's Gold Star Family Day. It's going to be on the 27th of September at 1:30 at Veterans Park. And this is to honor the Gold Star families and to remember what they've gone through. We also have the municipal band is providing buglers for echo taps for our ceremony. So we've got a full slate of things going on the 18th and also on the 27th of September.
1: I've often mentioned to city officials in that when you mention Gold Star families, that means families who have lost a family member to the wars. It'd be nice, you know, we're building so many new places and streets and all that, is we can name some of those streets after the Gold Star families.
0: Sure.
1: They've kind of run out of trees and other names they can call them, so that might be something to put a bug in their ear. But I think a lot of the, you know, you mentioned World War II and Korea and Vietnam, but a lot of the later war veterans are really coming back and helping. You know, a Vietnam veteran wasn't too welcome when he came back.
0: But no, we made sure that the people coming back from the Middle East are treated much, much better than we ever were. We honor them, and we welcome them home.
1: They've kind of turned things around for the Vietnam veteran, because now we receive that thanks, too, because of the Gulf War veterans, and that they work with you every day, too.
0: Yes.
1: When you say missing in action, are there still prisoners of war, though?
0: We don't know for sure. That's why we declare them prisoner of war or missing in action. We're just not sure. I've got a roommate from flight school who went missing on the 6th of March, 1971. And we still have not found him, have not located his remains or located him. So we just hope that someday that we will have a closure.
1: For those who are maybe joining the service with this program, they can hear that somebody will be looking for them, and they will be remembered. Mick Nessim, Bill McGinnis, Hawk Mayer, National POW MI Day Recognition Day, September 18th at the Veterans Memorial Park, 6:30 on September 18th. I want to thank you for being with us on Forum.
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7: Mostly clear skies are going to continue for this evening before more clouds move in overnight. Southeast winds will also be on the lighter side at 5 to 15 miles per hour with lows around 72 degrees. By tomorrow, the chance for showers and thunderstorms is going to return and we will have a high of 86. From the Kelloland Live Doppler HD Storm Center, I'm meteorologist Jalen Borson.
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1037 The Crow. 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

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Moose, wishing you a good morning, you beautiful overloaded bag of human hardware. You, my friend, might be carrying stuff nobody knows about. I'm talking about money stress, work pressure, family stuff, you know? Maybe even your own head is making noises. It's saying things to you that you're listening to. Just know this. You're still here, and that counts. So let's get ready to go make a couple of dents in the week ahead.

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1: Well, are you like me?
0: Do you make lists and you feel like, if I don't get through this, I can't sit down until all this is done. Then I can relax. That's what I do all the time. Well, it's Labor Day weekend. And somewhere along the way, we started to think we have to, earn the right to sit down. That's totally what I was just talking about. Like, my list might consist of, vacuuming the truck, mowing the yard, answering the emails, solving family issues, and then I can relax. Nope. That's not the case. And I've had so many people come up to me and tell me this, and they're so right. Labor Day this weekend, it's a good reminder. Sometime the job's done just because you're done. So if you're stressed, if you feel like you can't sit down and relax until something's done, dude, it's okay. Take a few hours off and put your feet up.
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Already to the gym this morning. Good on you, man. Watch these guys like the Brad Dunns, the Jimmy Queens of the Instagram world. And, you know, they are just jacked. Good on them. That's awesome. But the strongest muscle on your body is between your ears. And they'll agree with me on this. Because getting stronger physically is awesome, but learning that you can do hard things, especially when you don't feel like them, that you'll take with you forever.

0: 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Hey, thanks for tuning in. It's Moose every Sunday from 6 until 9. This is basically for you that are running on fumes. Yeah, if you let your truck run on fumes for a while, eventually you're going to run out of gas. And you and I are the same way. If you've been running on empty, just keep hanging out. We got a little bit more time to refill the tank and get ready for the weekend.
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5: Keloland Live Doppler Storm Center.
6: We'll have the chance for some scattered showers and thunderstorms as we go through the rest of your day. A few of those storms may be strong to severe. Otherwise, we'll have a mix of sun and clouds and a high around 90. Southeast winds will be breezy by day and by night at 10 to 20 miles per hour. Speaking of tonight, partly cloudy with a few more thunderstorms and a low of 70. Then 90 for Labor Day, partly cloudy with some thunderstorms and a brisk south wind. From the Storm Center at Keloland TV, I'm meteorologist Adam Roy.
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I got a juicy tidbit for you, especially if you're married. You're looking to create a great relationship with your wife for life. a friend of mine showed me this clip off the internet, and it's 7 words, and it'll change the relationship with your bride. And the 7 words are, touch your wife more than your phone.

0: 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Happy Labor Day weekend. It's Moose. If you think about it, back in the day, the original men and women who are fighting for work rights, so to speak, when it comes to Labor Day stuff, you know, they weren't fighting for, you know, scented candles in the office or free coffee or wellness retreats with the, you know, with the entire work crew. No, no. They were fighting for just shorter work days and better work conditions. They just wanted to work less. I don't know about you, but I feel like we should honor that tradition. All this weekend, let's make a point to work less and rest a whole lot more.
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1: 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If you're looking for some energy to live off of this week or today, let me pull a quote from the bookshelf here. It's Ernest Hemingway's The Old Man and the Sea. It goes on to say, every day above Earth is a good day.

0: 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Big shout out to our military friends and families that are listening right now. I'm talking about you that are active military, no matter what branch you're in, or you veterans. You know the lifestyle. You know sometimes you just want to be left alone. Labor Day weekend might be the weekend for it. Military life means roommates. It means barracks. 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It means schedules. People telling you where to be and when to be there. So imagine almost having zero control over your own dang day. That's the military life. And for those of you that are doing that, I hope today you get some rest.
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3: Breaking news. South Dakotans will vote on a ballot measure called Amendment L this November. Amendment L would rewrite the state constitution to weaken citizens' power at the ballot box. It's similar to initiatives that voters already rejected multiple times in recent years, including a resounding defeat in 2022, when more than two-thirds of South Dakotans voted no. Opponents of Amendment L are urging their fellow South Dakotans to vote no again this year, arguing that out-of-state billionaires are once again behind Amendment L, which is a political ploy intentionally designed to weaken voters' control over the future of the state. The result is exactly what the billionaires want: more power for lobbyists and special interests, and less power for everyday South Dakota citizens. South Dakotans who are against Amendment L say, quote, "Our Constitution shouldn't be for sale." This November, vote no on Amendment L. Paid for by L. No.
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I said you look so fine that I really want to make you mine. 4, 5, 6, come on and get your kicks. Now you don't need.

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Now you don't need

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Sarah from Hartford. 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Thanks, Sarah of Hartford. Weird finding that review on Pinterest.

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2: We'll have a mix of southern clouds as we go through your Sunday, with the chance for a couple of thunderstorms, some of which may be strong to severe. Otherwise, a high near 90, southeast winds at 10 to 20 miles per hour. A few more thunderstorms tonight, partly cloudy and a low of 70. Southeast winds will remain on the breezier side of things. And a windy day on Monday for Labor Day, partly cloudy with a couple of thunderstorms possible, a high of 90. From the Storm Center, I'm meteorologist Adam Rowan.
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6: We'll call it partly cloudy overall as we head through your Sunday, but we do have the chance for some thunderstorms, a few of which may be strong to severe. We'll have a high near 90 and a southeast wind at 10 to 20 miles per hour. Still a bit breezy tonight with that southeast wind in place, partly cloudy with a few more thunderstorms and a low of 70. Then 90 for Labor Day, partly cloudy with a few thunderstorms possible and a south wind at 15 to 30 miles per hour. From the Storm Center, I'm meteorologist Adam Roy.
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0: From the Kelloland Live Doppler Storm Center.
2: We'll have a mix of sun and clouds as we go through your Sunday, with the chance for a couple of thunderstorms, some of which may be strong to severe. Otherwise, a high near 90, southeast winds at 10 to 20 miles per hour. A few more thunderstorms tonight, partly cloudy and a low of 70. Southeast winds will remain on the breezier side of things. And a windy day on Monday for Labor Day, partly cloudy with a couple of thunderstorms possible, a high of 90. From the Storm Center, I'm meteorologist Adam Rudd.
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The National Weather Service in Sioux Falls has issued a flash flood warning for northeastern Lyon County in northwestern Iowa, northwestern Osceola County in northwestern Iowa, southern Nobles County in southwestern Minnesota until 4 p.m. At 11:58 a.m., Doppler radar and automated rain gauges indicated thunderstorms producing heavy rain across the warned area. Between 1 and 3 inches of rain have fallen. The expected rainfall rate is 1.5 to 3 inches in 1 hour. Additional rainfall amounts of 2 to 4 inches are possible in the warned area. Flash flooding is ongoing or expected to begin shortly. Hazard: flash flooding caused by thunderstorms. Source: radar and automated gauges. Impact: flash flooding of small creeks and streams, urban areas, highways, streets and underpasses, as well as other poor drainage and low-lying areas. Some locations that will experience flash flooding include Worthington, Ellsworth, Little Rock, Rushmore and Bigelow. Low-lying portions of Interstate 90 near and west of Worthington could see standing water. Turn around, don't drown when encountering flooded roads. Most flood deaths occur in vehicles. Be aware of your surroundings and do not drive on flooded roads. Flooding is occurring or is imminent. It is important to know where you are relative to streams, rivers, or creeks, which can become killers in heavy rains. Campers and hikers should avoid streams or creeks. Please report observed flooding to local emergency services or law enforcement and request they pass this information to the National Weather Service when you can do so safely.

0: Heck yeah, My Chemical Romance, getting my emo pop punk fix early this afternoon. Welcome to the Black Parade on 103.7 The Crow. Hey, if you're a Star Wars Mandalorian fan, you can check out the new Mandalorian and Grogu movie. It's up on Disney Plus to stream for this holiday weekend. Or you could go to the Mandalorian Corn Maze and Cornhole Festival. It's Saturday near Valley Springs. It's put on by This Is The Way Foundation, fighting pediatric cancer in honor of Spencer Thorsland. It's a Mandalorian-themed corn maze and bags tournament, and you can win some tickets. Text the word FARM to 605-334-1037 for your chance to win. I've got some Scorpions up next, new Foo Fighters, Radiohead, some Shinedown, System of a Down, and Queen, all next on The Crow.
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0: It's a Queen medley this afternoon on 103.7 The Crow. Hey, you can win some free Slim Chickens with the Rev every weekday on the Church of Rock. He gives away 5 pairs of Slim Chick meals. That's a meal and a backup meal for you every weekday during the Church of Rock. So tune into the Rev to win some free food from Slim Chickens right here on The Crow. I've got Third Eye Blind kicking off a bunch in a row next. Chevelle, a new one from Ninth Key. Also AC/DC, some Tommy Iommi, and Linkin Park, all next on The Crow.
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7: Partly cloudy overall for the rest of your Sunday with the chance for some thunderstorms, some of which may be strong to severe. Well, the high around 90 and a southeast wind at 10 to 20 miles per hour that stays that way as we head through the night. We'll have a few more thunderstorms tonight, partly cloudy at a low of 70, then 90 for Labor Day, partly cloudy, windy, south winds at 15 to 30 miles per hour, and we do have a chance for a few more thunderstorms. From the Storm Center, I'm meteorologist Adam Ruin.
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1037, the crow. Ah, almost got it out of this stupid plastic. Ah, there we go.

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Angie's List ranked us. Tools that may need sharpening. That's a good thing, right?

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Everything that rocks.

They're always inflation-proof, tariff-proof, and they don't care what the Fed raises rates to. Because they're always dirt cheap. They're dirty deeds. It's AC/DC on 103.7 The Crow. Hey, rock fans. Happy Sunday. Hope you're having a great Labor Day weekend so far. Thanks for cranking us up here this afternoon. I'm Average Joe. I've got Linkin Park after this new one from Tommy Iommi. It's World Alone on 103.7 The Crow.

0: In the end, it's Linkin Park on 103.7 The Crow. If you own exotic pets, lizards, snakes, or other pets that don't have spines, you might be interested in the Sioux Falls Reptile Expo and Adventure Zoo. It's at the end of the month, September 27th at the Ramkota Exhibit Hall. You can win some tickets. Text the word reptile to 605-334-1037 for your chance to win. I've got some Green Day coming up next. Evanescence, Metallica, Ice Nine Kills with their latest, plus some Chili Peppers and Poison, all next on 103.7 The Crow.
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0: one of the great poets of the 20th century, Bret Michaels. And the whole band wrote the lyrics. It's Poison. Every rose has its thorn on 103.7 The Crow. Hey, coming up, a tune from Bill Murray. Like the actor, not spelled the same. It's called Always Let You Down, featuring A Day to Remember. I got some Buck Cherry in there. Autumn Kings, their new one, Gone, Gone, Gone. Plus some Papa Roach. Five Finger Death Punch and Danzig. 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
1: From the Kelloland Live Doppler Storm Center.
3: We'll have the chance for some scattered showers and thunderstorms as we go through the rest of your day. A few of those storms may be strong to severe. Otherwise, we'll have a mix of sun and clouds and a high around 90. Southeast winds will be breezy by day and by night at 10 to 20 miles per hour. Speaking of tonight, partly cloudy with a few more thunderstorms and a low of 70. Then 90 for Labor Day, partly cloudy with some thunderstorms and a brisk south wind. From the Storm Center at Kelloland TV, I'm meteorologist Adam Murray.
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1: I just feel like I'm channeling something.

Hey, Rock fans, good afternoon. Happy Sunday to you. Hope you're having a great holiday weekend so far. I'm Average Joe. Danzig coming up after Five Finger Death Punch. It's their new one, Eye of the Storm, on 103.7 The Crow.

National Weather Service in Sioux Falls has issued a flash flood warning for southeastern Brookings County in east central South Dakota, eastern Moody County in east central South Dakota, northeastern Minnehaha County in southeastern South Dakota until 6 p.m. At 2.07 p.m., Doppler radar and automated rain gauges indicated thunderstorms producing heavy rain across the warned area. Between 1 and 3 inches of rain have fallen. The expected rainfall rate is 2 to 4 inches in 1 hour. Additional rainfall amounts of 2 to 4 inches are possible in the warned area. Flash flooding is ongoing or expected to begin shortly. Hazard: flash flooding caused by thunderstorms. Source: radar and automated gauges. Impact: flash flooding of small creeks and streams, urban areas, highways, streets and underpasses, as well as other poor drainage and low-lying areas. Some locations that will experience flash flooding include Flandreau, Garrettson, Elkton, White, Egan, Trent, Sherman, Palisades State Park, Bushnell and Flandreau Santee Sioux Tribal Nation. Turn around, don't drown when encountering flooded roads. Most flood deaths occur in vehicles. Be aware of your surroundings and do not drive on flooded roads. Flooding is occurring or is imminent. It is important to know where you are relative to streams, rivers, or creeks, which can become killers in heavy rains. Campers and hikers should avoid streams or creeks. Please report observed flooding to local emergency services or law enforcement and request they pass this information to the National Weather Service when you can do so safely.

0: 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Days of the New is coming up next. New A Perfect Circle also on the way. I've got POD, some Maiden, Pearl Jam, and Stained all coming up on 103.7 The Crow.
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0: It's been a while. 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Hey, coming up, a couple new tunes, one from Wage War and one from Black Label Society. Also, that Green Day tune that was like the theme to about every prom in the year 1998. Good Riddance, Time of Your Life is on the way. I've got some Fuel coming up, too. Alice in Chains, Pierce the Veil. It's a big block of rock up next on The Crow.
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6: Partly cloudy overall for the rest of your Sunday, with the chance for some thunderstorms, some of which may be strong to severe, with a high around 90 and a southeast wind at 10 to 20 miles per hour that stays that way as we head through the night. We'll have a few more thunderstorms tonight, partly cloudy at a low of 70, then 90 for Labor Day, partly cloudy, windy, south winds at 15 to 30 miles per hour, and we do have a chance for a few more thunderstorms. From the Storm Center, I'm meteorologist Adam Rook.
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0: So Far, So Fake, It's Pierce the Veil on 103.7 The Crow. Well, it's corn maze season once again, and the Heartland Country Corn Maze in its 27th year is open out near Harrisburg. They're open weekends until the end of October, and you can win a pair of corn maze passes. 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Up next, I've got some Van Halen, Blackstone Cherry with a new tune called Deep, Nirvana. I've got Bad Wolves with an Average Joe approved cover tune. 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

0: All Over You. It's live from their album Throwing Copper on 103.7 The Crow. Coming up, I got a bunch in a row. We'll do Three Doors Down next. I've got Def Leppard, a new one from Motionless in White. It's called R.I.P. Plus a new one from The Warning called Kerosene. I've got Foo Fighters and some Tool, too. It's all coming up on 103.7 The Crow.
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1: From the Kelloland Live Doppler Storm Center.
3: We'll have the chance for some scattered showers and thunderstorms as we go through the rest of your day. A few of those storms may be strong to severe. Otherwise, we'll have a mix of sun and clouds and a high around 90. Southeast winds will be breezy by day and by night at 10 to 20 miles per hour. Speaking of tonight, partly cloudy with a few more thunderstorms and a low of 70. Then 90 for Labor Day, partly cloudy with some thunderstorms and a brisk south wind. From the Storm Center at Kelloland TV, I'm meteorologist Adam Roy.
1: 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We should have one of those waiting signs like at emergency rooms or something.

0: 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Aw, the sweetest people with biggest hearts. Yeah, that one's probably not about us. But thanks, Betty, for the Home Advisor review.
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The Warning. That tune's called Kerosene on 103.7 The Crow. Hey, congratulations to all the folks we're sending up to see Foo Fighters in Fargo here next weekend. That's September 12th at Fargo Dome. Tammy Roode and Frank Eisenman, they were our most recent winners. Four packs of tickets and some gas money. And then our big road trip winners, Don Shea, Tom Nielsen, and Mae Moore, they won earlier. They're all headed up there. They're getting a hotel stay, dinner on us, gas money, and tickets to the show. That's coming up Saturday at the Fargo Dome. Duel after Foo Fighters, it's Everlong on 103.7 The Crow.

0: 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I've got some Rat coming up next, the new tune from Architects called Broken Mirror. 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

Dayseeker's latest tune, Crawl Back to My Coffin, had some Temple of the Dog, and Architect's new tune, Broken Mirror, on ahead of that. Got some Highway to Hell. It's AC/DC coming up after Killers, Somebody Told Me, on 103.7 The Crow.

0: Highway to Hell, it's AC/DC on 103.7 The Crow. If you're a Mandalorian fan, maybe this weekend you're watching the new Mandalorian movie on Disney+. Next weekend, you could go to a Mandalorian-themed corn maze and cornhole festival. It's near Valley Springs on Saturday. It's put on by This Is The Way Foundation, fighting pediatric cancer in honor of Spencer Thorsland. Mandalorian-themed corn maze, bags tournament, and you can win a pair of passes. Text the word FARM to 605-334-1037 for your chance to win. I've got some Kid Rock kicking off a bunch in a row next. Chili Peppers, Kingdom Collapse with a new tune called Survivor. Also, Tom Petty, a new one from Let Down, and Green Day coming up on 103.7 The Crow.
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2: This is the thing about Lisa. 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
2: 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Oh, my God. 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It's scary. 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
4: Partly to mostly cloudy at first, and then a mix of sun and clouds for your Labor Day. Windy with a high of 88, south winds at 15 to 30 miles per hour. And we do run the risk for some evening and overnight showers and thunderstorms that may spill into early Tuesday. Otherwise, we're partly cloudy on Tuesday with a high of 88 and a southwest wind at 10 to 20 miles per hour. We're mostly sunny on Wednesday, though, with a high of 82. From the Storm Center at Kelloland TV, I'm meteorologist Adam Rook.
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103.7 The Crow. Thanks for tuning us up here for your holiday weekend, rock fans. My name is Average Joe. I've got some Green Day coming up after this new tune from Letdown. It's called Do It For The Love.

0: Green Day, it's Boulevard of Broken Dreams on 103.7 The Crow. So if you have exotic pets, lizards, snakes, other reptiles, maybe some other animals that don't have spines, the Reptile Expo and Adventure Zoo is for you. It's coming up end of the month. It's Everything Exotic Pets, September 27th at the Ramcota Exhibit Hall. You can win a pair of tickets. Text the word reptile to 605-334-1037 for your chance to win. Collective Soul is coming up. I've got System of a Down, some Guns N' Roses, Evanescence, Bush, and Metallica, all coming up on 103.7 The Crow.
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I have some And Justice for All material from Metallica coming up. Also, Bush. After this new one from Evanescence, it's Who Will You Follow on 103.7 The Crow.

0: Harvester of Sorrow from Metallica's And Justice for All on 103.7 The Crow. Well, Dave Michaels is up next. He'll be checking in just after 6 o'clock. From Ashes to New, it's their new song, Die for You, coming up next. I've got some Puddle of Mud. Nickelback is back, and I'm digging this new one. It's called Rattle the Cage. It's on the way. Seether's coming up, and Dave Michaels on the way next on 103.7 The Crow.
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1: From the Kelloland Live Doppler Storm Center.
3: Partly to mostly cloudy tonight with a few more scattered showers and thunderstorms. A few of those storms may be strong to severe and also produce heavy rainfall. But we'll low around 70, southeast winds at 10 to 20 miles per hour. From there, we have a windy Labor Day Monday, south winds at 15 to 30 miles per hour. A high of 88, partly cloudy overall, but we do have the opportunity for a few more thunderstorms. From the Storm Center at Kelloland TV, I'm meteorologist Adam Rudd.
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climb inside the heads of Dave, Chuck, Lisa, and Andy. Don't worry, there's plenty of room up there. 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

103.7 The Crow. Good Sunday evening to you. My name is Dave Michaels. From Offspring to Bill Murray we go. Getting some help from A Day to Remember. Here's Always Let You Down on 103.7 The Crow.

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Dave and Chuck the Freak. 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Yes, right there. Oh, yeah. Oh, okay. 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

1037 The Crow. Three Doors Down, When I'm Gone, up next. How about Crying Fire from Avatar? We'll get to that shortly. From the 10 disc, it's Pearl Jam and Black on The Crow.

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0: 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It's Avatar. 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
1: From the Kelloland Live Doppler Storm Center.
2: Additional scattered showers and a couple of thunderstorms will be possible, especially before midnight. Some of those storms may be strong to severe and also produce heavy rainfall. We'll have a low of 70 and a southeast wind at 10 to 20 miles per hour. A windy day on Labor Day with a south wind at 15 to 30 miles per hour. A few more thunderstorms later in the day, otherwise partly cloudy with a high in the upper 80s. From the Storm Center at Kelloland TV, I'm meteorologist Adam Rood.
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1: However, nothing explosive out your backside, though. 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Whew!